alias Capuchon gives him a completely different lane to play in. He says he gets to do some longer sets, play some deeper cuts. The crowds just want to dance and not necessarily hear the big hits. Yeah, so you might not hear this track in a Capuchon set. It's Afrojack and Dubvision with New Memories.

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1: Fred again made headlines again last week after he posted a new video to YouTube. However, it's not just a video. It's every single performance from his USB 002 tour. That's right. Every single performance. The video is 108 hours long and as of right now is considered the longest video ever posted to YouTube. So if you want to break it down, it's 4 days long. 4 days. So if you don't have anything to do,

0: Ladies and gentlemen, it's not time to get out of your seat. 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
1: I found this really old, rare interview clip from Calvin Harris in 2008 talking about his job right before he became a big, giant, famous producer.
2: What I did every single morning was loads of trays or stacks with fish mix, gunky stuff. I climb up a ladder, tip a tray into a receptacle of some description, and then filter it down, and it would press little, they were called mini fillets, disgusting pieces of salmon, and then they would go on a conveyor belt through a grill, and then I would take them off and put them onto a baking tray, and

0: my favorite radio. I am Dmitry Lavrenko from Russia. My favorite track, Robert Miller's "E de Boš de Luka." Hello, people. Hello, tomorrow. Hello.
1: Hello. I love how much this song's made an impact on just about everybody. I know people that absolutely despise electronic music, but they love this track. You know why? Because it speaks to all of us on a deep level of like calmness and reflection. It instantly makes you feel good. It's Robert Miles. It's Children.

0: If you happen to be new to Tomorrowland or One World Radio, welcome to our little world here. It's our job to convey what the experience is like, but I'm really not all that great with words. So here's Martin Garrix to explain.
1: Tomorrowland is a place of unity, joy, and celebration. There's 2 weekends, 3 days, and the whole world comes together, and it's incredible. There's photos and moments where everybody put their flags up, and it's from all over the world, and it's here in this one valley, and to me, it's pure magic.
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1: Camel Fat not afraid to throw in some funky stuff when they're playing at the festivals. 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
1: His track from 2023, it's Be My Lover.
0: Steve Angelo.
1: Show Me Love. We'll hear from Steve coming up here on Tomorrowland Anthems.
0: And now, this is Hugel.
1: He says he is no longer going to play any shows at night.
2: You want to know a secret? I told my team, my management, everybody, that I quit playing at night. Yeah, I don't play at night. And so all the show we do, make the girls dance and all the stuff,
3: see,
2: it's daytime party,
3: see?
2: Or evening,
3: yeah.
2: Which means finish before midnight.
3: Yeah, perfect.
1: Maybe it'll become a worldwide trend. Hugel making it easy for the older generation.

LaBouche, Be My Lover, came out in 1995, became a global smash, top 10 in the U.S., number one in multiple other countries. David Guetta with the rework from 2023, it's Be My Lover.

0: Steve Angelo pulling the curtain back on his creative process just a little bit.
1: Usually the process is me just taking a lot of time off to like figure out where I want to take it. You know, I need to have a very visual and conceptual idea of what the album's going to be. Once I have the visual direction, I kind of go in and make the music. So I kind of already know what songs I want to make before going in there. So I don't go into the studio and just sit and like figure things out.
0: See, that's what separates a really great producer from someone like me, who can't decide which shoe goes on what foot and how to tie it. Good producers have an idea. Steve Angelo has proven that he knows what he's doing. Teaming up with the greatness of Laidback Luke and Hardwell on this one, it's Show Me Love.

Kiki is one of the fastest rising names out of Amsterdam's underground scene, blending 90s trance, acid, and techno into something that feels both nostalgic and brand new. I read that in an article. I would never actually say something like that. But she's blowing up. What's a girl to do in 25?

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1: Boris Brejcha stopped by the One World Radio studio, chatted with Adam Kay about his most cherished Tomorrowland set and how he likes to spend his time afterwards.
2: For me, it's standing out the first performance I did. It was in 2018 and was like the atmosphere stage, because for me it was massive, because it was the first time and the first experience. So it was super nice to have this. But every time when I finish playing, we go to the core stage, to the tiny one,
3: yeah,
2: because I really love it, because it's in the desert, like in the woods. Yeah, in the jungle. That's really cool. I love it. And I love the vibe there, just to hang there and to dance. That's really nice.
1: It is really nice. And you can check out Boris on the main stage, weekend number one. And then if you're lucky, you might find him hanging out at the core stage afterwards. This is Boris with his track Gravity.

0: 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Coming up in the mix, Avicii.
1: We'll listen to a little Avicii. Love that. Fade Into Darkness is coming up.
0: Eli Brown.
1: The Eurythmics, their classic Sweet Dreams, re-envisioned by Eli Brown.
0: And now, this is Kygo.
1: Medusa recently got their hands on this track from Kygo, gave it a darker club-ready remix. It's safe.

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But I can't believe that it's already been 4 years since Eli Brown dropped his edit of Sweet Dreams. Where's the time going?

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1: At Tomorrowland, you always have like the Tomorrowland vibe. There's always people from all over the world. Everybody's always happy. They're finally here. It's like Disneyland for grown-ups, and now just a big party with friends. And yeah, what else do you need?
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0: Everybody loves Fisher and his videos on Instagram, but not even he knows what he's saying half the time.
1: I can't even understand myself when I'm watching him. I feel like I just speak way too quick that my brain can't even function and doesn't even know what I'm going to say when I try to pull it out of me now. See what I'm trying to say? Like, my brain's still like, what did that guy just say?

0: Mike.
1: With a nice mashup of Florence and the Machine and Mark Knight, it's called You've Got the Mammoth.
0: Loud Luxury.
1: Together with Brando, this is Body coming up on Tomorrowland Anthems.
0: And now,
1: this is brand new to Tomorrowland Anthems. It's Small Town Kid with Shards.

0: Did you know that Dimitri Vegas and Like Mike actually used to work at the hotel that would become Ushuaia before it was Ushuaia? Mike ran into a little bit of legal trouble while he was working there.
1: So I lied about my age, and I kept not giving my passport, but eventually I had to get my passport, so they found out.

0: after like 3-4 weeks, yeah, somebody was like, hey, what's going on here? So
1: you're too young, sir. Please leave the premises.
2: Well, luckily for you, they invited you back many years later. And now you've got a residency there. Congratulations, Dimitri Vegas and Like Mike.

Eric Britt said that when he created this track, Opus, he was sitting on his tour bus and he opened up his laptop and he started to play it for people on the bus and they're like, oh no, man, no, no, no, this is a mess. His dilemma was that it was in 3/4 time and not 4/4 time. So then he said, well, I'm going to start to expand it, stretch it, pitch it up, pitch it down, make it go faster in different parts. And by the time he was done, he had a Tomorrowland anthem. It's Opus

0: Let's go from one legend to another. It's Tomorrowland Anthems, and Kolsch has provided us with plenty of Tomorrowland Anthems over the years, but what's his favorite anthem?
1: Future classic. Let me put it that way. Aja. That is an incredible record. I've been hammering it since it came. It's I think it's from 2022, 23. It's one of those records that has just stuck with me. It cannot leave the USB stick. I don't know what it is. It just keeps dragging me back in, and it's an absolutely beast and a beautiful piece of music, and I really recommend you go listen to that.
0: Okay, I will. Calm down, Kolsch. I will, but let's listen to this track first. It's Laurelie.

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1: As you may have heard a few days ago, Thomas Bangalter from Daft Punk is set to release a new album of ballet music that will come out on June 5th. That'll be titled Mirage. So if you're into the ballet and those arts, this might be right up your alley. Right now, it's One More Time.

That is Don Diablo, who recently announced the third and final installment of his album series. He's released Future Forever, and now we're going to get Flux. The first single features Wiz Khalifa and Christian Gates. Now, here's the thing. I might be going crazy. I've looked everywhere, and I could not find a release date for that album, so bear with me as I try to find it. But we will continue in the mix here on Tomorrowland Anthems with Camel Fat and Elder Brook. This is Cola.

It is Tomorrowland Anthems. This next one is titled Antigone. And it's not just a title of a song. It's actually from an ancient Greek tragedy. It's a story about standing up for what you believe in, even when it costs you everything. Joris Voren took that idea. He built it into this beautiful track. It's one of my favorites. It's haunting. It carries you. It lifts your spirits. This one will take us on a journey. It's Antigone.

0: huge, huge stuff. Tomorrowland 2024. Swedish House Mafia.
1: This is One World Radio. The sound of Tomorrowland.
0: The anticipation is growing. We are all ready to see Calvin Harris on the Holy Grounds for the first time this summer. Feel so close right now.

0: 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Afrojack.
1: Together with Matisse and Sadko and FaZe. It's Hey!
0: Oliver Heldens.
1: Oh, the track that put Oliver Heldens on all of our maps. Or maybe the one that he crawled up on. It's Gecko.
0: And now, this is Jam Back.
1: At one point, this was Beatport's longest running number one track. It held on to the number one spot for at least 2 months. Which dethroned Fisher's track Losing It from 2018. Jamback said, holding the longest running number one spot across all genres on Beatport felt incredibly special and honestly quite surreal.

0: Every time Afrojack stops by the One World Radio studio, he's got something interesting to tell us. For example, he says he feels like he got burned out.
1: I felt like I got very stuck in recycling my pre-COVID EDM, like 2015 to 2020. And then COVID changed a lot of things. And then after that, I still like continued on that point. But last year in the summer, like my whole team was so focused on like trying to make a single, like a pop single, like crossover stuff. I didn't enjoy it anymore. I started thinking back about like the old days back in 2005, 2006, 2007, where I just made like just easy for the clubs. I just want to have fun.

0: You are tuned in to One World Radio with me, Oliver Heldens.
1: Yeah. Thanks so much, Oliver Heldens. This is a track that he made just for himself. He didn't really expect it to be a hit or anything like that, and then it just blew up and it put him on the map. And of course, there was Gecko Overdrive with the lovely and talented Becky Hill. But this is the original. It's Gecko.

0: Back in March, Jaws announced that he was going to be taking a break from touring and creating music under the name Jaws indefinitely, which makes me sad because seeing this track played live by him is always one of my favorite things to see. Says he's not going to go away forever, so we have to wonder what's next and when for Jaws.
1: What is up, people of tomorrow? This is James Hype, and you are listening to Tomorrowland One World Radio.

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1: You know, before we had Swedish House Mafia, there was Super Mode, which is Steve Angello and Axwell. They were teaming up for this track, Tell Me Why, dropped in 2006, flipping the classic small town boy melody into a full-on house banger that we are hearing right now. You could tell at the time that whatever they did in the future was going to be huge, and of course, Swedish House Mafia was built, and the rest is history.

sampling the Bronski Beat classic Small Town Boy. That is Super Mode. My name is Greg Jake, and this is Tomorrowland Anthems. This next track was dropped back in the late 90s, 98, 99, somewhere around there. Top 10 in the UK, top 20 on the Billboard dance charts. Samples a 1979 track from Gary's Gang titled Let's Love Dance Tonight. Oh yeah, you got that disco groove. You got a 90s house vibe. This is a classic. Soul Searcher, Can't Get Enough. That's going to do it for me. Thank you so much for tuning in to Tomorrowland Anthems. I'll be back next Saturday. Don't ever leave Tomorrowland's One World Radio. We've got everything taken care of, especially the dance grooves.

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Vintage Culture.

Thank you so much, everybody, for the love and energy. One last time, São Paulo. Everybody sing it.

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Coming up in the mix.

Radio. 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

Ibiza on One World Radio. 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

song called already. It's called Fortunate Fan. And it's like the hook goes, something we all adore. It's the one thing worth dying for. Nothing but pain, stuck in this game, searching for fortune.

I did a song called already. It's called Fortunate Fame. 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

Ibiza on One World Radio. Coming up in the mix.

Ibiza on One World Radio. Coming up, Berwick Dawn.

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Coming up.

0: played live at Tomorrowland, Brazil. This is Baker Matt.
1: I will give you thanks with all my heart. I will sing your praise before the heavenly beings. 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On the day I called, you answered me. 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

Ibiza on One World Radio. 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

0: Ibiza Top 100, the most memorable tracks from the White Isle.
1: And we have to start somewhere. This is Armin van Buuren. 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

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So one spot down from Armin van Buuren, we find Julian Jabre. This is Swimming Places in the Sebastian Ingrosso edit, an absolute classic and very much linked to Ibiza. Let's catch those summer vibes today here on One World Radio.

0: And if you've been in a business as long as Armin van Helden, what does success mean to you?
1: Success is, I think, is if the person's happy. So even if they never get a big song or they're not huge DJs, if they're happy, they're happy. That's success in itself.
0: And I think that's a great way to look at it. This is Armin van Helden in the mix with You Don't Know Me.

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1: 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I'm very happy that I get to play this one twice in a week. Played it earlier on in Around the World. This is Look Right Through, MK in the Mix.
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0: A track from a couple of summers ago by Peggy Goo, Na Na Na.
1: 90.
0: And now we continue with Beach Ball in the mix. Thanks for joining me for the countdown that just smells like summer.

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1: is a classic Nora and Pure anthem, Come With Me. We had a little chat about this track back at Tomorrowland in Boom.
2: To be honest, sometimes nowadays it happens that people don't even know it because there's a disconnect of, I think mainly happened during COVID as well a little bit. So you get the new generation that just wouldn't know about the track and they're younger, why would they know about it, you know? But I barely ever play it still. I play it at times when I haven't been in a place for a long time or it's even the first time, then I would maybe play it, but rarely, rarely. But I still love in those moments to hear it myself even.
1: Let us not forget this great summer anthem by Nora and Pure. This is Come With Me.

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1: Ghost to Maverick, Georgia Smith, this is Slow Down in a Vintage Culture and Slow Motion remix. Welcome to the countdown. Let's continue, shall we?

0: Goes to Nine Toes and Finder Carl Cox. Created a legendary remix of this anthem, and it has to be your first time for everything, even playing Ibiza, when you are Carl Cox.
1: When I started Space in Ibiza, that was a Tuesday night, which never happened. It was a dead night. And then I was like, right, I'm going to go in and I'm going to promote the fact that I'm going to be playing here every week. I hope it lasts.
0: And it did last, didn't it? Now in the mix, this is Finder.

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1: The Cure and The Cause in the Dennis Ferrer remix.
0: 86.
1: Arnie Mine, Ellie Goulding, Hypnotized.
0: 85.
1: With the big question, what's a girl to do?
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1: Adriatic, Who Made Who? This is Miracle.

0: 79. This is Junior Jack.
1: For whom it's all about mixing genres.
2: Personally, I don't like the guys who they play only one genre because I got very bored fast. So I like when you make the crowd traveling through different genres. You know, if you listen my album when I did release it back in the days, my album, you can only hear already that there are some tracks completely different. It's me. I can do something very commercial. I mean, more commercial, like Stupid Disco, for example, and then doing some stuff more underground on different name or on my label. Yeah, just because I don't have one specific genre. I like electronic music in general. I mean, I like music in general.
1: And now let's dive into his music in general. This is Asamba, our number 79 in the Ibiza Top 100 this year.

The countdown of the Ibiza Top 100 continues with me, Camille. This was our number 77, Planet Perfecto, Bullet in the Gun. Stay tuned for more.

0: 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The most memorable tracks from the White Isle. This is the Ibiza Top 100. Can you
1: feel it? 75.
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2: Hey, what's up? It's Micah from the Aston Shuffle here, and I voted Paul Johnson, Get Down, because it is such an all-time classic house record that we play still to this day.
1: Well, Micah, I couldn't agree with you more. 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
1: Noizu and Summer 91.
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0: 76.
1: Alison Limerick and Where Love Lives.
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1: Bob Sinclar and I Feel For You.
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1: Frankie Rizzardo's remix of Edge of Desire.
0: 73.
1: Ooh, what a classic. Paul Johnson, Get Down.
0: 72.
1: And more recently, Kaina Musique and Tadanza.
0: 71.
1: This was Oksha and Domino.
0: 70.
1: One of the first tracks that got me into electronic music was this one. Eric Prydz, Call On Me. Widespread across Europe. And unfortunately for my mum, everywhere on something called MTV. This is taking me back in time. And for many people, this brings back good memories on Ibiza. Let's celebrate the Ibiza Top 100 with Eric Prydz.

This was Jam Back and Positive at 68 in our Ibiza Top 100. We are nowhere near our number one. And I can tell you that Adam K will keep you company in that journey towards number one throughout the rest of the day. Now, one spot lower, we can find Rui Da Silva and Touch Me. 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
1: Nice one, Camille. My name is Adam Kay. I'm picking up the Ibiza Top 100. We will count down from this number to one. And what a way to start with Bowser. Why are you hearing a three-piece from Norway here on the Ibiza Top 100? Well, this will be played and be part of your summer soundtrack for sure. Bowser Magnetic plays right here, soaked in sunshine.

0: Jaguar, Knights of the Jaguar, released in 1999. There was a legal battle after Sony BMG failed to license this track from You Are Underground Resistance, so they released a cover called Type, but You Are fought back with the help of the global DJ community to boycott the Sony version, forcing a cease and desist. There you go. That's the power of music. How good is it? An Ibiza anthem of the highest order. I believe I'm right in saying this track was played at Space by Carl Cox, and a plane went over and lifted the vinyl off the deck mid-set. That may be an Ibiza myth, but I'm pretty certain it's Ibiza fact. Carl, if you're listening, verify that for me. Was it Knights of the Jaguar that got lifted off a deck because an airplane came low over Space way back in 1999?
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0: We go back to 2017 now for a G-House rework of a 1997 classic from Blaze. I'm in an Edge and Dance. Lovely day.
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0: head to 2023 for another Ibiza anthem from Ilka Klein, who tells us about the next track we're playing here on the Ibiza Top 100. It's a Joris Vaughn remix of his very good friend.
1: 61. This is Ilka Klein.
2: This next track is probably one of my biggest hits. I released Transmission back in 2022, and at the end of the year, Joris Vaughn did an incredible remix of it that even made the charts in the Netherlands and a few other countries. This is Ilka Klein, Transmission, in the Joris Vaughn remix.

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0: What a classic. This is Rui De Silva featuring Cassandra, Touch Me.
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0: And this is Magnetic from Bowser.
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0: What an anthem, Reflect, D-Line Bass, Need to Feel Loved.
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0: Axwell on the remix of Coracao from Jerry Ripero and Dennis the Menace.
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0: We'll drop the Yaris Vaughn remix of Transmission from Ilka Klein.
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0: Gotta let you go. An Ibiza anthem. That's what we're playing here on One World Radio. My name is Adam Kay. And next, we get to play a track from the classic era, 2005. This track was what established Axwell as a solo star, even before the formation of the Swedish House Mafia.
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0: Spill It on the Beats. When was it released? Way back in the year 2000. If you were in the UK at the time, you will remember that Victoria Beckham was kept off the number one spot by this track. Can you believe it? Also, Spiller was about 6'7". He was massive. Where is he now? Couldn't tell you. I think we all know what happened to Sophie Ellis-Bextor. Murder on the Dance Floor and all that. Now here's an anthem if ever there was one. Grey. It's not actually a brass. It's a synth. And it sounds amazing.
1: 57. This is Kulsh.
2: I've been very, very fortunate in my life to sometime touch upon something that has created a life of its own. I mean, probably the first time I did that was back in the days with Calabria that I wrote in 2002, and its various versions, and the latest part has probably been Grey. I guess if we're talking on that level, there have been records before like Lorelei, Cassiopeia, that have had it, All That Matters was also a very, very big record, but Grey just exploded in a way that I never really intended it to.

0: That track was An Accident, a wonderful accident from Pete Heller, Big Love. From 1999 to the present day, let's hear about Anima. He's been working on an ID with Rufus Du Sol, who play next in the Ibiza Top 100.
1: Artists such as me and Rufus, you know, we're on a mission. Both plans are like really being executed on a high level, and we feel good about it. It's going to intersect at one point where this record feels right and sits right. The good thing about the record is that we spoke to the guys, and I'm hopeful one day it's going to come out.

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1: My favorite anthem, Ibiza anthem, is Strings of Life by Soul Central. It just gives me this Ibiza vibe, fully 100%. This song is Ibiza for me.
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Time to head back, way back to 2011. Are you a fan of Hot Creations? If so, this is a bit of you.

0: He's a top 100. So we are excited to welcome Calvin Harris to both weekends at Conciencia this summer. And here he explains about last year's summer anthem.
1: Kind of come up with the idea in Ibiza last year, and I had it on a keyboard. Travel with one of these MIDI keyboards or whatever. So I had like a little plucky sound. And I was trying to sing on it, and it was not sounding good at all. It's not suiting a male vocal. It's certainly not suiting my vocal. And that's when I thought, ding, Clementine. 51, Calvin Harris.

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0: Spiller, featuring Sophie Ellis-Bextor, Groovejet.
1: 57.
0: You heard from Kolsch about this, Grey.
1: 56.
0: Pete Heller's Big Love, from Heller and Farley. This was an accident, a welcome one.
1: 55.
0: Rufus Du Sol, On My Knees, Cassian on the remix.
1: 54.
0: One of Quintino's favourites, it is Soul Central, Strings of Life.
1: 53.
0: Sasha's actually making a bit of a comeback. Good to hear this again, Expander.
1: 52.

0: He hooked up with Clementine for this. Blessings.
1: 50.
0: And what a track this is. Guy Garber, What to Do, and me on the remix.

0: 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The most memorable tracks from the White Isle.
1: 49.
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0: let's talk about this guy who's having an amazing impact early doors. In Ibiza, it is Frank Rosado. His night is every Tuesday at Pacha.
1: I did my own first night at Pacha with my party Flow. So Pacha, Ushuaia, High, Elro, Amnesia, Ushuaia. Amazing, yeah.
0: Frank, you're just dropping names there. And this is his take. What a remix this is. Orion Denham Audio, Make Me on the Ibiza Top 100.

0: Burns, Talamanca, named after a beach in Ibiza. This track, well, it brought back the classic house sound post-pandemic, remember? Now let's talk Tykes, because this next track influenced him.
1: Another Chance was the track that I first heard that made me think I could make dance music and still make it musical and still make it emotive. It kind of opened my eyes as to what was possible in dance music. So hearing that, kind of in a weird way, I don't know why, it was a big massive number one record in the UK, but hearing that kind of let me think I can do this. So it's essentially the track that gave me the confidence to go ahead and become a record producer.
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3: 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I honestly think it's one of those hands in the air tracks.
4: Yes, People of Tomorrow. I'm Navos. So this track is by Roger Sanchez and it's called Another Chance. This is my all-time favourite record. I was brought up on 90s dance from my mum and my uncle, so I absolutely love this record. All-time favourite, you can play it anywhere.

0: The Swedes have an Ibiza residency.
1: We didn't do last summer, so that gives me more excitement to do it this summer. 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I kind of like to not do it every year. 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Excitement level is up here. The Ibiza.

0: They were credited, and rightly so, to Terra Diva. Such an amazing vocal. 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
1: 42. This is Kitama.
0: And on day one, weekend one, you'll be able to see this guy back-to-back with Michael Beebe. It's Ketama.

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1: Well, I just signed my residency at High every Thursday. So if you guys didn't see it yet, you can go and check it out on my socials. And we announce every Thursday, Make the Girls Dance. Same name that my own label, you know, Make the Girls Dance Records. And it's going to be something very new for Ibiza, I promise.
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0: 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So many times.
1: 48.
0: Bull Ryan Denim Audio. Frankie Rosado on the remix of Make Me.
1: 47.
0: If you've been to Talamanca in Ibiza, then you'll know this is Burns.
1: 46.
0: Another chance from Roger Sanchez.
1: 45.
0: Followed that up with the Swedish House Mafia and One.
1: 44.
0: That was from 2010, and this from 2021. Odin and Fatso.

0: gets better. 41. We played Hugel, his take on the Sister Nancy's legendary Bam Bam vocal.
1: 40.
0: How good is this? I've actually got this on vinyl signed by Cole Cox. A Detroit techno masterpiece featuring the Urban Soul Orchestra, Octave One, Blackwater.
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0: Why would you have one Ibiza residency when you can have two? Let's find out from Calvin.
1: Yeah, Tuesday's got a different DJ on before me and an amazing lineup. And then Friday, me and MK, the all dream team. It's just always good there. You know, everyone's there for a good time. They run it exceptionally well and it's fun.
0: Yeah.
1: It's just fun.

0: Christoph, let's hear the story.
1: This is a special record to us, obviously, because we've done it with Christoph and he's our mate and Gem's amazing. But we made this record in Ibiza.
2: We did.
1: In the Mambo Studios, and it was amazing because the sun was setting. We were working out the chords, listening to the vocals whilst sipping on strawberry daiquiris. And I think that's how the tune came about, because of the power of the strawberry daiquiris in Mambo.
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0: Now, is this the track of the summer already? Have we got it? It is from another who can be found at Universe this Sunday, back-to-back with Pausa, as they present No Art Ibiza. And this is taken from their forthcoming album with 54 Ultra. This is Talk To You.

0: Dennis Ferrer, Hey Hey.
1: 35.
0: Now, this track is actually Three Drives, Grease 2000, but it was released 3 years before that in 1997 from Eric de Koning and Ton van Ampel. And as it happens, Vintage Culture did his own remix because he loves it so much.
2: So Grease 2000 is like one of my favorite tracks for all time. And Armada gave me the chance to like to do the proper remix from that. And that was the result there. It was amazing. Yeah. The melody, like that riff. Bro, that's amazing. And I put like some the new wave of progressive house on that. And it's working quite well. So I'm super happy.
0: Here is the original.

0: It is Kevin DeVries and Mal P. Now, Kevin performed at Tomorrowland Presents Planaxis at Ushuaia every Wednesday. Check out the listings for further details. And now let's get on another Ibizan anthem.
1: 33. This is Paul Kalkbrenner.
2: Hi guys, it's Rebuke. My favourite Ibiza anthem would be Paul Kalkbrenner, Sky and Sand. The reason why is because one of my very first years of being in Ibiza, we were staying at the Ushuaia Hotel and he was playing that night, and although we didn't make it to the gig, one of the last tunes he played was that track, and it just really stood out as a big memory for me whenever I heard it, you know, so I would have to say that's my Ibiza anthem.
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0: As Made in Ibiza, Camel Fat with Christoph, Breathe featuring Jem Cook.

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1: 34.
0: Kevin DeVries played for Tomorrowland at Planaxis Ushuaia on Wednesday. This is his track, Metro.
1: 33.
0: And this was made for Berlin Calling, Paul Kalkbrenner and Fritz Kalkbrenner, Sky and Sand.
1: 32.
0: Stupid Disco, sampling the Pointer Sisters.
1: 31.
0: Last summer in Ibiza, he set a new standard of how to enter your DJ set. From above is the answer.
1: 30.
0: And we continue. Sonny Federa, Jazzy DOD. Sonny started his Ibiza residency.

0: If the sun is shining hot and you happen to be on a boat on the White Island, let me tell you, this works. What an anthem. Sampling the Colombian Toto La Mompancina. This was a minimal techno staple. And it comes from Mikhail Klees, La Mezcla, Paul Cagbon on the remix.
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0: Armin van Helden can be found on the White Island performing for Glitterbox. All the details online as we drop one of his biggest anthems. Do you want it right now? Yes, I want your soul.

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3: 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Paul Johnson, DJ Sneak, Lee Lewis, David Morales, all that guys, you know. And before hip-hop, with DJ Premier, Pete Rock, and Todd Terry, all that guys. So the New York scene, or Chicago a little bit, was really my inspiration.

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2: And if you haven't seen the music video, it features various locations of famous UK raves as a tribute to the original rave culture. And this is an absolute masterclass.

0: Ibiza residency and saw his face on the island, and this was his reaction.
1: My face next to Tiesto and David Guetta, it's actually mad. They're like my favourite DJs years ago when I first got into music, like my idols, like massive inspiration, obviously massive gods. I kind of believe it's just so surreal. That's just mad. That no way did I think when I came to Ibiza all those years ago that my face would be up there with people like that. It's so surreal.
0: Now for Andrew Rael.
2: There's many great tunes that I wish I would have created, but one of the most legendary one that also got me into trance music is Adagio for Strings. 23.

0: 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Time to get in the mix with Armin van Buuren.
1: Ibiza is a magical place for me. It took a couple of years to really understand it, but the people that have been there, they know it. You're being caught by the Balearic vibe, the beautiful restaurants, the sunsets, the time on the water, the time on the beach. There's so much to see and to do. I love Ibiza.
2: 22. This is Armin van Buuren.

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1: That was Armin van Buuren, who has his brand new residency at Universe, celebrating 25 years of a stay at Trance. Five-hour sets. Starts on September 7th. He loves Ibiza.
2: My most favorite memories of Ibiza all include boat trips. I love to go on a boat in Ibiza and go to Formentera or Esvedra. 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

0: Black Coffee on the Ibiza Top 100. And if you want Black Coffee, his residency continues every Saturday at High Ibiza with Skepta in the back room. 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
1: 28.
0: Well, in the top 30, Armin van Helden, I Want Your Soul.
1: 27.
0: We mentioned Porter is on the island at Universe this Sunday. This is Dirty Cash.
1: 26.
0: We dropped World Hold On, Steve Edwards on the whistle with Bob Sinclair.
1: 25.
0: Ultranate, Free, as performed live at Space Ibiza. 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
0: We dropped Bicep, Glue, often imitated, never bettered.
1: 23.
0: Adagio for Strings, Tiesto.
1: 22.
0: And heard from Armin van Buuren, this with Sharon Den Adel, In and Out of Love.
1: 21.
0: Black Coffee and Me, The Rapture.

0: Very unlaid but Luke. And he loves an Ibiza story, and here is one involving Dimi and Mike.
1: And speaking of Ibiza memories, Dimi and Mike were starting to do the heavy summer tours, just like I had been doing. I remember bumping into them in Ibiza and warning them about the pitfalls of heavy touring. This was right before we had a lovely dinner together with their girlfriends and parents right by the sea. Such good times.
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1: This guy's having a year. His album out now. His residency at Pasha Ibiza, and also going back to back with Carl Cox at Universe. It's already sold out.
2: You know, for me, it's important that the people, they enjoy the music, what I play, what I make. And if they want to see me on a bigger stage or on a smaller stage, it doesn't really matter for me, as long as they have a good time and they come here for, like, the reason why they all should come here is for the music. And yeah, that's more important for me.

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1: And this is Faithless, an absolute classic. Recently reimagined with Bebe Rexha, but this is the original.

It's black and I'm lonely. Oh, if I could only get some sleep. Creaky noises make my skin creep. I need to get some sleep. I can't.

0: 2018.
1: Hey, I'm Oliver Heldens, and my favorite Ibiza anthem is Mojo Lady.
2: Taking us back to 2000, this guitar riff is sampled from Chic's Super One, and Nile Rodgers said it was one of his favorite uses of a Chic sample. Roll it.

0: routine.
1: How 9pm was created, it sounds a little bit like a press story, but it isn't. Then I played this melody with the pitch band and I noticed, after half an hour, I noticed, okay, this is something special. Looked at the watch, oh, it's 9 o'clock, 9pm, and I saved it under working title 9pm.
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1: Like You Need Telling, this is Delirium featuring Sarah McLachlan's Silence. This is Tiësto's remix, and it was originally released back in the year 2000.

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1: Some are calling one of his latest tracks Discovery the new opus. We'll have to see. What we do know is that this is an absolute bona fide Ibiza anthem from Eric Prydz. This is the original, but there's also a quartet remix, Eric explains.
0: 11. This is Eric Prydz.
2: Yeah, the track you're talking about, that's called Opus. He tweeted, like, I can't remember word for word, but like he really liked the track and that he would love to make a remix out of it. And we said, you know, that's pretty cool, actually. We should look into that. We were really interested to see what would come out of that, you know? And so he's remixed it and it's he's been playing it out as well. And, you know, it's a banger.
1: Definitely is. And this is also the Agents of Time's favorite track.
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4: Favorite track that I'm always jealous of and in awe of is Opus by Eric Prydz. It's just so uplifting and motivating and driving and good, good dance music. 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So Eric Prydz, definitely.
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celebrating 10 years. This is Alan Fitzpatrick. They Do What They Want from back in 2016. This track started as a joke for Alan's DJ sets. Then it turned into one of the biggest techno tunes of the decade. Smashed

0: He's promised a load of new music this year. He's also got loads of unnamed tracks. But look out for Discovery if you like that. It's one of his biggest. I guarantee you'll be hearing it very soon.
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0: We are in the big numbers. This was Axe, Seb and Steve with Layback Luke, Leave the World Behind.
1: 19.
0: Tucker's Miracle from Fragma. We heard from Chris Dussey about this. His Ibiza residency on the way.

0: from 1998.
1: 13.
0: Unmistakably, Tiesto's take on Delirium, Silence.
1: 12.
0: Celebrating 10 years, Alan Fitzpatrick, We Do What We Want.
1: 11.
0: Eric Prydz. Now let's find out about Laurent Garnier from a man who knows him well.
1: 10.
0: Carl Cox.
2: I've been to see him many times before. It's Laurent Garnier. You know, he never know what he's going to play. And he really sets the tone of how he wants to deliver his music, what he wants to play, how he wants to play it. And I think, you know, when someone's let loose like that and plays music with conviction, I think Laurent Garnier is probably one of the only ones that does it in a brilliant type of way. You can't bother him. If you bother him, he looks at you and he just to say, don't bother me. I'm in the mix, you know. The only time you can bother him and he's happy, if he's got a glass of champagne and he breaks for that champagne, definitely bother him. But other than that, don't bother him. You know, he's selecting, he's choosing, he's three records ahead of everybody.

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0: If you want Rufus Du Sol in Ibiza, if you need me, you can get them in July. 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
1: If you want me, if you need me, I'm yours.
0: Their sets will be supported from the likes of Romy, Another, Jimmy Jules and Disclosure.
2: Seven. 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
0: Should we do a bit of a flashback with Simon Shapeshifter?
3: 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How are you?
4: I'm good, man. Thanks for having me.
3: Mate, thanks for being here. I saw you in Ibiza. I know you're having a renaissance right now, I'm going to call it. I saw you retweet someone's tattoo recently with the lyrics.
4: That blew my mind. That was yesterday.
3: Yeah, it was wicked, right?
4: It's not just like a couple of lines. It's like half his body.
3: Still, it's a good song.
4: There you go.
3: So talk to us about now, because you're getting support from like Elton John. You're getting, obviously, you're part of the Glitterbox movement. Mm. The Defected are having an absolute moment right now, not only in Ibiza. It's a bit of a crazy time for Defected, Glitterbox, and you included.
4: It's mad. I mean, I'll take it. From people like Louis Vega to Joey Negro to Elton John, it's just mental.

0: 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Six.
1: Hi, this is Camel Fat, so sit back and enjoy the ride. Kicking things off, probably our most well-known record. This is Camel Fat and Elderbrook. It's called Cola. It's a track we put together in Brixton in London. First time we'd ever met Alex, the vocalist, aka Elderbrook. Yeah, he put it together in about 2 hours.
2: And how lucky are you people, because we don't usually play this record in our sets anymore. So
1: ever.
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1: My favorite Ibiza anthem. Well, it has to be something from the king of Balearic music, Chicane, Saltwater. It really reminds me of those beautiful days that I spent on the wonderful beaches there.
2: Ibiza is a magical place for me. It took a couple of years to really understand it, but the people that have been there, they know it. You're being caught by the Balearic vibe, the beautiful restaurants, the sunsets, the time on the water, the time on the beach. There's so much to see and to do. I love Ibiza.

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0: 10. Let's go through some of these tracks that are part of this year's Ibiza Top 100, including this from Laurent Garnier.
1: 9.
0: Followed that with Paul Van Dyk, For an Angel, a former Amnesia resident.
1: 8.
0: And Rufus Du Sola, Back on the Island this July, Apasha.
1: 7.
0: We had from Simon, Shapeshifter.

0: Armin introduced this from Chicane, Salt Water. So good. Finally. We have reached the top three in this year's Ibiza Top 100 as we are celebrating all things White Island. How many memories are attached to this one? Maybe this is your favourite Ibiza anthem. There are still two more in our countdown. But at number three, this is Eric Prydz, Piano.
1: Hey, this is Casey Lights. My favourite Ibiza anthem has to be Eric Prydz, Piano. It's obviously such a classic, and it came out the same year I made my first trip to Ibiza in 2008. Yeah, it's just stuck with me ever since. Such an inspirational track, and such an inspiration to house music as a whole.
0: And here is a crazy fact from our very own Laidback Luke. Listen carefully.
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1: I think Stardust, Music Sounds Better With You, will be for me in 1998 an amazing souvenir when Thomas Bangalter from Daft Punk played the vinyl on his small plastic turntable in his room. First time I heard that song, I said, wow, this is the beginning of something.
0: And from number two to this year's number one, it could only be Café Del Mar, Energy 52, the 3-in-1 remix.
2: Hey, this is Dimitri Vegas. Energy 52, Café Del Mar. I think it embodies a lot what Ibiza and electronic music is about. 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

Ibiza.

right, all right.